0: todo el día
1: con Radio Fama.
2: How you doing? How you doing? This the right place?
3: Yeah, it says right here.
2: Man, this place is kind of crazy.
3: It is kind of crazy, yo.
2: All right, well, let's go see him. All right. Modern door, all that.

Cause I gotta have faith. Ooh, I gotta have faith. Because I gotta have faith, faith, faith. I gotta have faith, faith, faith. ¡Alegría todo el día! ¡Con Radio Fama!